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0: It's funny because we live in a world where nothing should be surprising anymore, but even with that being the case, I saw a headline earlier that stopped me in my tracks, and if you're a parent, I think it'll do the same for you. We'll talk about that momentarily here at UCR. Whoa.
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3: Here is your WTOL 11 weather forecast. Mainly clear skies expected for Monday evening. It'll be a dry, comfortable night. Temperatures will fall back into the upper 40s and low 50s into daybreak Tuesday. There will be some areas of patchy, dense fog to contend with out the door Tuesday morning. Sunny skies into Tuesday afternoon. It'll be another dry, mild day. Highs expected in the mid to upper 70s, back toward 80 degrees as we get into Wednesday. 4063 The Fox, I'm WTOL 11 Chief Meteorologist Chris Vickers.
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Okay, so here's what I was going to tell you about. I don't know if you heard about this, but Texas parents sue nursery over alleged child fight club. Let me read that again. Texas parents sue nursery over alleged child fight club. That's right. You heard me correctly. And I think they are definitely teaching the kids different things these days compared to when I was going to kiddie college as a kid growing up. Here's Requested Journey on UCR.

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10: Here is your WTOL-11 weather forecast. Mainly clear skies expected for Monday evening. It'll be a dry, comfortable night. Temperatures will fall back into the upper 40s and low 50s into daybreak Tuesday. There will be some areas of patchy, dense fog to contend with out the door Tuesday morning. Sunny skies into Tuesday afternoon. It'll be another dry, mild day. Highs expected in the mid to upper 70s. Back toward 80 degrees as we get into Wednesday. For 106.3 The Fox, I'm WTOL-11 Chief Meteorologist Chris Vickers.
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July of 1981 was the year that Stevie Nicks took a big step forward and released her first solo album outside of Fleetwood Mac, and she was already the goddess Stevie Nicks. So that album went all the way to number one by September, and suddenly Stevie and her solo career, well, the way people responded to it, she realized that she had a good

good side hustle, shall we say, that she could do whatever she wanted. And for us as fans, we got double Stevie. So that is all right in my book. It's Matt Wardlaw. 1981 is where it's at and where we will be for the next hour on the 9 at 9. It is Ultimate Classic Rock.

0: 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Each night at this time, 9 songs, all connected by a theme. 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Email me. 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And if we use your submission, I'm going to send you something cool from our prize closet. So good luck from all of us here at UCR. I can't wait to see what you come up with.
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1: Here is your WTOL 11 weather forecast. Mainly clear skies expected for Monday evening. It'll be a dry, comfortable night. Temperatures will fall back into the upper 40s and low 50s into daybreak Tuesday. There will be some areas of patchy, dense fog to contend with out the door Tuesday morning. Sunny skies into Tuesday afternoon. It'll be another dry, mild day. Highs expected in the mid to upper 70s. Back toward 80 degrees as we get into Wednesday. 4063 The Fox, I'm WTOL 11 Chief Meteorologist Chris Vickers.
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Well, this should be no surprise. We played some live stuff from 38 Special on Backstage at one point. And if you ever want to know what goes on in my brain, which is admittedly a scary place to be, that just made me at the time discover that there were some live things from 38 Special that I didn't own. So I stopped in at the record store as I was driving to grab some food. A little bit after that, I bought another one on Discogs. And now I think I have all of the live 38 Special that one person could possibly ever need, which will ultimately work out well for you here in the future because you're going to get to hear some of that live 38 Special. And they are still a great band if you have the chance to get out and see them. Make it happen. You'll be happy that you did. It's Wardlaw, and this is the 9 at 9 on UCR. Hold on loosely.

There were a lot of cool sounding songs in the 80s, and this one from The Police is just one of them. From where I'm sitting, check it out. Spirits in the Material World. This is Ultimate Classic Rock.

0: February 12th, 1981, Rush released their Moving Pictures album. All these years later, we still love the heck out of that record, don't we? As we know now, the 80s would prove to be an interesting time musically for the band, but I still dig these records, even though they took things in more of a synthesizer kind of direction. It's Matt Wardlaw. This is our 1981 9 at 9. We'll do one more before we close down the 9-4 tonight, so stay with us on Ultimate Classic Rock. 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
9: Inclement weather, fog delays, and snow days. We all know what comes next. School delays and closings. When that happens, it's important that you get accurate information. 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The latest school delays and closings on the air at 106.3 The Fox and on demand anytime at 106.3thefox.com.

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1: Here is your WTOL 11 weather forecast. Mainly clear skies expected for Monday evening. It'll be a dry, comfortable night. Temperatures will fall back into the upper 40s and low 50s into daybreak Tuesday. There will be some areas of patchy, dense fog to contend with out the door Tuesday morning. Sunny skies in a Tuesday afternoon. It'll be another dry, mild day. Highs expected in the mid to upper 70s, back toward 80 degrees as we get into Wednesday. For 106.3 The Fox, I'm WTOL 11 Chief Meteorologist Chris Vickers.
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Who doesn't like to boogie? ZZ Top wrapping up tonight's 9 at 9, but we are just getting started, my friends. We've got two more hours together, and there's always that chance that we might lock the door and stay in the studio longer than that. We'll see. 1 hour at a time, but right now, Joe Walsh on Ultimate Classic Rock.

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0: Well, tonight's edition of UCR Time Travel has brought us all the way back to the year 2000, where thankfully we survived Y2K, and I guess as a prize for surviving Y2K, AC/DC was on tour in support of their Stiff Upper Lip album, and our time machine for this evening lands in Phoenix, where the rock legends took the stage at the America West Center. 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
1: Yeah, I like that. This one for all the guys in here tonight. It's the song of the last album. It's called Hard as a Rock. You ready? Yeah!

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0: In the year 2000, there we were. We heard three from AC/DC. And if you can spend time with AC/DC, it's always a good idea to do it. So we did it. It's Matt Wardlaw. That is tonight's edition of UCR Backstage. And if you've got one of your favorite bands or several of your favorite bands that you'd like to hear some live stuff from, drop me a line using our app at Ultimate Classic Rock.
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3: Here is your WTOL 11 weather forecast. Mainly clear skies expected for Monday evening. It'll be a dry, comfortable night. Temperatures will fall back into the upper 40s and low 50s into daybreak Tuesday. There will be some areas of patchy, dense fog to contend with out the door Tuesday morning. Sunny skies in a Tuesday afternoon. It'll be another dry, mild day. Highs expected in the mid to upper 70s, back toward 80 degrees as we get into Wednesday. For 106.3 The Fox, I'm WTOL 11 Chief Meteorologist Chris Vickers.
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We're all pushing against the wind with Bob Seger. Classic stuff from Bob, and it is your good pal, Matt Wardlaw. 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

0: We're not so far behind that we can't see what's up ahead. And looking ahead in the distance, I see George and Steve and some scorpions too. But don't worry about that last part. We will roll onward into the next hour shortly after a couple more here at Ultimate Classic Rock.
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11: Here is your WTOL 11 weather forecast. Mainly clear skies expected for Monday evening. It'll be a dry, comfortable night. Temperatures will fall back into the upper 40s and low 50s into daybreak Tuesday. There will be some areas of patchy, dense fog.

0: Fog to contend with out the door Tuesday morning. Sunny skies in a Tuesday afternoon. It'll be another dry, mild day. Highs expected in the mid to upper 70s. Back toward 80 degrees as we get into Wednesday. 4.063 The Fox. I'm WTOL 11 Chief Meteorologist Chris Vickers.
1: And now we go back.
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Hopefully you're feeling just a little bit more cool after hearing that one from George. It is Wardlaw, the eternal king of uncool, but even I manage to have my moments occasionally. And yes, I'm the Joker as well. 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

Let's keep those winds blowing because change, especially if it's positive change, is a good thing. It's Matt Wardlaw. Here is one for the girls as we start our final hour of UCR 4 tonight. Tom Petty, it's Ultimate Classic Rock.

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0: I don't know if you got a chance to see this. They've done it a couple of times now. Toto and Christopher Cross were back on the road together during 2026, but they had a new addition for the second round, and that was the addition of the Romantics to the concert bill. Man, it was so good to see the Romantics back on the big stage. Let's have more of that in the new year. 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
6: Here is your WTL11 weather forecast. Mainly clear skies expected for Monday evening. It'll be a dry, comfortable night. Temperatures will fall back into the upper 40s and low 50s into daybreak Tuesday. There will be some areas of patchy, dense fog to contend with out the door Tuesday morning. Sunny skies in a Tuesday afternoon. It'll be another dry, mild day. Highs expected in the mid to upper 70s, back toward 80 degrees as we get into Wednesday. For 106.3 The Fox, I'm WTL11 Chief Meteorologist Chris Vickers.
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This is another one of those things that feels like it could only happen in Florida. Here's the headline for y'all. Florida man arrested for drunk driving on stream after his mom reported his YouTube videos. Process all of that for a second. You know, it feels like we have leveled up in all of the wrong ways when we suddenly have someone streaming their drunk driving activities. Oh my God. But also, it's a good reminder on a couple of fronts. As we talk about here, don't get behind the wheel. Call someone else to drive instead. And second, always remember, you don't want to cross mom. Mom will cut you every time. It's true. She's epic like that. And this is Ultimate Classic Rock.

Metallica in Kansas City, you in Kansas City, all of this could happen. We are getting people qualified for the chance to fly away to KC to see Metallica at Arrowhead Stadium next May, and one lucky winner will also

get to participate in a backstage interview with Metallica. What is the question that you want to ask Metallica? What do you want to know? Let us know that at the UCR website. We're going to pick one winner and a friend to hop on an airplane, and you are going to have an amazing time if that is you. I promise you that. Good luck from all of us here at Ultimate Classic Rock.

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4: Here is your WTOL-11 weather forecast. Mainly clear skies expected for Monday evening. It'll be a dry, comfortable night. Temperatures will fall back into the upper 40s and low 50s into daybreak Tuesday. There will be some areas of patchy, dense fog to contend with out the door Tuesday morning. Sunny skies into Tuesday afternoon. It'll be another dry, mild day. Highs expected in the mid to upper 70s. Back toward 80 degrees as we get into Wednesday. For 106.3 The Fox, I'm WTOL-11 Chief Meteorologist Chris Vickers.
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out of here. The definition of that can be anything that you want it to be. But for us right now, we're talking two words, Lynyrd Skynyrd. Have a great night, everybody, from Ultimate Classic Rock.

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1: Here is your WTOL 11 weather forecast. Mainly clear skies expected on a chilly feel overnight. Lows drop back into the upper 40s. There will be a few areas of patchy dense fog developing out the door Tuesday morning. Otherwise, fog lifts with mostly sunny skies extending into the afternoon. It'll be a dry and warmer late September day. Highs will reach into the mid to upper 70s. More sunshine and highs back close to 80 on Wednesday. For 106.3 The Fox, I'm WTOL 11 Chief Meteorologist Chris Vickers. 106.3

0: Jim Rockford at the tone. Leave your name and message. I'll get back to you.
1: Oh, Jim, we need your help. It seems the big kahuna, he lost one of his sandals somewhere in Putnam County. He says he can't go out in public without his other sandal. Can you help?
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Hey, Steve. Well, things are getting shuffled around a little here on the Fox. Coon is taking some well-deserved PTO. So for a little while, I'm moving over to mornings. Yes, mornings. Apparently, somebody looked at me and thought, you know what this guy needs? Less sleep. So while I'm trying to remember how people function before noon, Mitch Arie is covering my usual afternoon shift from 3 to 7. And don't worry, Steve's heartburn for the day isn't going anywhere. I'm pre-recording those, because apparently being tired has never stopped me from complaining. Then it returns Monday, and I'll head back to the afternoons where my body clock, my personality, and most of my better decisions belong. Until then, it's same Fox, same Steve, just considerably earlier and slightly more confused.

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1: Here is your WTOL11 weather forecast. Mainly clear skies expected on a chilly feel overnight. Lows drop back into the upper 40s. There will be a few areas of patchy dense fog developing out the door Tuesday morning. Otherwise, fog lifts with mostly sunny skies extending into the afternoon. It'll be a dry and warmer late September day. Highs will reach into the mid to upper 70s. More sunshine and highs back close to 80 on Wednesday. For 106.3 The Fox, I'm WTOL11 Chief Meteorologist Chris Vickers.
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2: Here is your WTOL 11 weather forecast. Mainly clear skies expected on a chilly feel overnight. Lows drop back into the upper 40s. There will be a few areas of patchy, dense fog developing out the door Tuesday morning. Otherwise, fog lifts with mostly sunny skies extending into the afternoon. It'll be a dry and warmer late September day. Highs will reach into the mid to upper 70s. More sunshine and highs back close to 80 on Wednesday. For 106.3 The Fox, I'm WTOL 11 Chief Meteorologist Chris Vickers.
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Hey, it's Steve. Well, things are getting shuffled around a little here on the Fox. Coon is taking some well-deserved PTO. So for a little while, I'm moving over to mornings. Yes, mornings. Apparently, somebody looked at me and thought, you know what this guy needs? Less sleep. So while I'm trying to remember how people function before noon, Mitch Airy is covering my usual afternoon shift from 3 to 7. And don't worry, Steve's heartburn for the day isn't going anywhere. I'm pre-recording those, because apparently being tired has never stopped me from complaining. Then it returns Monday, and I'll head back to the afternoons where my body clock, my personality, and most of my better decisions belong. Until then, it's same Fox, same Steve, just considerably earlier and slightly more confused.

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3: Here is your WTOL 11 weather forecast. Mainly clear skies expected on a chilly feel overnight. Lows drop back into the upper 40s. There will be a few areas of patchy dense fog developing out the door Tuesday morning. Otherwise, fog lifts with mostly sunny skies extending into the afternoon. It'll be a dry and warmer late September day. Highs will reach into the mid to upper 70s. More sunshine and highs back close to 80. On Wednesday. For 106.3 The Fox, I'm WTOL 11 Chief Meteorologist Chris Vickers.
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2: Here is your WTOL 11 weather forecast. Clear skies with a few areas of patchy fog will be possible in a daybreak Tuesday. A chilly start to the day with temperatures in the upper 40s to near 50 degrees. It'll be a bright, beautiful, and sunny afternoon. Dry and warmer with highs expected to reach into the mid to upper 70s. Dry and warm September weather will continue into Wednesday. Partly sunny skies with highs right around 80 degrees. For 106.3 The Fox, I'm WTOL 11 Chief Meteorologist Chris Vickers.
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1: It was early morning yesterday.

0: Hey, it's Steve. Well, things are getting shuffled around a little here on the Fox. Coon is taking some well-deserved PTO. So for a little while, I'm moving over to mornings. Yes, mornings. Apparently, somebody looked at me and thought, you know what this guy needs? Let's sleep. So while I'm trying to remember how people function before noon, Mitch Arey is covering my usual afternoon shift from 3 to 7. And don't worry, Steve's heartburn for the day isn't going anywhere. I'm pre-recording those, because apparently being tired has never stopped me from complaining. Then it returns Monday, and I'll head back to the afternoons where my body clock, my personality, and most of my better decisions belong. Until then, it's same Fox, same Steve, just considerably earlier and slightly more confused.
1: 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I'm Joe Everett. 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

0: 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Corn reaching the dense stage is now at 93% this week, ahead of last week's 88% and ahead of the 91% average. Mature corn for the state is sitting at 48%, above last week's 32%, but below the 58% average. Corn harvest is sitting at 3%, below the 7% average. As we turn to soybeans, dropping leaves has reached 59%, ahead of last week's 40%, but behind the 74% five-year average. Soybeans that have been harvested are at 2%, below the 12% average. To learn more, you can find the full report today at OhioAgNet.com. 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We'll be back with markets next here on the Ohio AgNet.
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0: 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December corn 522, down a penny. March corn down a penny as well to 535 and a half. As we turn to soybeans, November 1287 and three quarters, down a half. January soybeans down a half as well to 1302 and a half. As we turn to livestock from yesterday's close, October live cattle, 217.45, down $1.42. December live cattle, 220.80, down $1.35. October lean hog, 78.25, up 2 cents. November feeder cattle, 329.27, down $2.70. And January feeder cattle, 321.97, down $2.37. Have a great morning, everyone, and thanks for joining us. I'm Joe Everett, and you're listening to the Ohio AgNet.
3: Good morning. Welcome into our Tuesday edition of Ag Talk. This is Bill Rice, along with Ed Lentz. Today, Ed, checking your corn for lodging potential.
4: We recommend that farmers do this every year in their fields, even if they don't think they have a year that we would expect lodging. Generally speaking, we think in a dry year, definitely a drought year, is when we have the greatest potential. But anything that has stressed that plant where it takes carbohydrates out of the stalks and put it into the ears, it can cause a potential for stalking. And in genetics, some hybrids are more susceptible for stalking because, I mean, for lodging, let's be real, they're high yielding. They're going to be putting those nutrients in the air, not in the stalk. And so always got to consider these things. So keep in mind, whenever we have fewer carbohydrates in that stalk, that PIF will die prematurely. The rots will move into the PIF, and it'll destroy your internal integrity of that stalk. And that's where you get the winds and other things, or just stays out in the field too long. We have a potential for lodging. We always have fungi out there that can get into that PIF. It's always in a residue from the previous years we've grown corn out there. But there are two tests we can use out there that are highly effective in trying to estimate, is this field got a potential for lodging? And if it does, we probably want to try to harvest those first. But the one is called the squeeze method. Literally, you go in the inner nose, of course, that's the bumps on that stalk where the leaves are coming attached, squeeze that area. And of course, if you can squeeze it easily, well, obviously the PIF is disintegrated or deteriorated in there, and you could have issues. And then, of course, the other one is kind of the fun one because it's a little more strenuous for you, the push test. Literally, you walk down the rows and at different places. You're going to push the stalks at ear level. Push them gently about 6 to 8 inches in. If you feel like kind of like they're going to break, they do break, or you feel like there's an integrity issue, you'll know that from that push out there. The whole thing of it is, we should do this every year. And it's a whole idea is trying to decide what fields we need to harvest first. If there are potential for stock issues, those are the ones we want to put quicker on our list. Because the thing it is, if we get stock breakage, what happens is that stock will literally lay flat on the ground. Then, of course, it's hard to pick it up with the snouts. If it leans, we might be able to get it. And then, of course, if it breaks early before harvest, that means that ear is in contact with the ground, which can allow disease and mold to come into that ear. So now is the time to be looking at your fields and thinking about Do I have any of them that have a

0: potential for stock lodging this year.
1: Thank you, Ed, for Ag Talk. This is Bill Weiss, along with Ed Lentz. Good morning to you.
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Fall is here, the leaves are changing, the temperature is dropping, and somehow, Kahuna's still wearing short socks and sandals. 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
4: Here is your WTOL 11 forecast. Another beautiful sunny autumn day today with lots of bright sunny skies. High temperatures that reach up in the mid to upper 70s at times this afternoon. Look for a few more clouds during the day Wednesday. Even a late day shower not out of the question. We'll be in the mid 70s there with more rain returning by Friday. From 106.3 The Fox, I'm WTOL 11 meteorologist Ryan Weekman.
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1: All right, we're going to do it once more. 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

0: the stars were shining bright.
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4: Nothing could be grander than to be in Louisiana in the morning, in the morning. Oh, I'm sorry, I thought we were still going.
5: Still going. Good morning, Findlay. In Northwest Ohio, Steve back once again, filling in for Kahuna. And we have officially reached that time of year when you leave the house wearing a jacket in the morning and by afternoon you're carrying it, wondering why you even brought it with you. I got classic rock, your local news, sports, weather, and I'll try to get your brain started without requiring any complicated decisions before your second cup of coffee. Monday, or no, Tuesday is on the way. Yeah, we don't want to go back, do we?
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7: Ohio News Now. Congressman Jim Jordan made his second visit to Allen County in as many weeks Monday. The Republican met with county commissioners who updated him on several local projects, including the new Allen County Government Center, which is expected to open next month. Jordan also discussed some of the concerns he's hearing from Ohioans, including the rising cost of basic goods and the growth of data centers. Jordan says local communities should decide when, where, and if those data centers are built. Ohio EZ-Pass customers can now use their transponders on even more toll roads across the country. The Ohio Turnpike Commission says EZ-Pass is now accepted by five additional tolling agencies in Colorado, Kansas, Oklahoma, and parts of Texas. The expansion means Ohio-issued transponders can now be used on toll facilities in 24 states, all through the same account. Turnpike officials say the change is another step towards creating a seamless nationwide electronic tolling network. Two drivers were taken to the hospital following a Monday morning crash on Tiffin Avenue in Findlay. Police say 31-year-old Joshua Clayton of Tiffin was driving east when his car collided with an SUV driven by 44-year-old Aaron Whiteleather of Findlay at Londonberry Drive. Both drivers were taken to Blanchard Valley Hospital with possible minor injuries. Police cited Clayton for

0: or disobeying a traffic control device and driving under suspicion. I'm Patrick Johnson reporting.
1: ONN Sports, somebody wow. Starting with Monday Night Football last night, no Caleb Williams, no problem. Down to their third-string quarterback, Case Keenum threw two touchdowns and ran for one more, and the defense forced three turnovers as the Bears whipped the Eagles 27-7 last night in Chicago. Looking ahead to Week 4, the action will get started on Thursday night in Cleveland. That's where the Browns are set to host the Steelers at 8:15. The winner of that game will improve to 3-1 and take sole possession of first place in the AFC North. And on Sunday, the Bengals are back at home to host the Jacksonville Jaguars. Kickoff in Cincinnati is set for 1 o'clock on Sunday afternoon. The Major League Baseball postseason gets underway today as we have four game ones and the best of three wild card round on the schedule today. At 2 o'clock, the Phillies face the Braves in Atlanta. At 5 o'clock, the White Sox take on the Astros down in Houston. The winner of that series will advance to face the Cleveland Guardians in the ALDS. At 8 o'clock, it's the Red Sox and Yankees from the Bronx. And then at 10, the Padres host the Cubs in San Diego. In hockey, we're now just 2 days away from the Blue Jackets season opener as they open up the 2026-27 campaign on home ice, hosting the Buffalo Sabres on Thursday night at 7 o'clock. And the CBJ made a major move ahead of the season yesterday as they sent Kirill Marchenko to Toronto in a six-player deal. It's headlined by left winger Matthew Nyes coming back to Columbus. And in college football, number 5 Ohio State hits the road for a top 15 matchup this weekend as the Buckeyes take on number 14 Iowa in Iowa City on Saturday. Kickoff is at 3:30. Throwing in sports, somebody Wells.
2: Your Fox forecast calling for sunny skies, 75 for the high today, cloudy and 54 for tonight. Looking pretty good until Mother Nature says, nah, they've had enough. Right. Here's hoping that your Tuesday morning is off to a good start. I almost said Monday again. What was I thinking? We do not want to go backwards, but we do want classic rock. Here's Van Halen, Unchained, this morning on the Fox.

0: 106.3 The Fox. It is Steve back for round number two of our work week and for Big Kahuna, who's taking his PTO time. I realized something about mornings. There is a period of time after you wake up where you're technically functioning, but nobody should be asking you any important questions. Seriously, you know, you can make coffee, you can put on clothes, you can find your car, but if somebody asks, what do you want for dinner? I'm like, dinner? Buddy, I'm still trying to remember my own zip code. My brain does not fully open until about the same time most retail stores do. Until then, I'm operating on caffeine and muscle memory. And apparently, that's enough to get me here. And that's about it.
1: 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Loans are subject to lender approval. 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

Sunny skies, maybe 76, 77 degrees today. And then we've got cloudy skies and a little cooler, 54 tonight. Mother Nature being kind to us, at least for now. Here's hoping that your Tuesday is kind to you. We'll take life in the fast lane and get us to work with the Eagles on the Fox. Good morning.

0: Taking live from the fast lane, it is Steven for Big Juan Kahuna on this Tuesday morning. You know, yesterday I caught myself arguing with my GPS. I mean, I'm not questioning it. I'm actually arguing with it. It tells me to turn right, and I'm sitting there going, no, no, I'm not going that way. I know where I'm going. So why we programmed the GPS to begin with, I don't know. But it recalculates. And then I feel like it's judging me, you know, recalculating. Yeah, yeah, I heard you. But here's the embarrassing part. About 5 minutes later, I realized the GPS was right, but I still didn't admit it. I just quietly followed the new route like the argument had never happened. I apparently have reached the point in life where I can lose an argument to my dashboard.
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3: Ohio news now. Two people suffered possible minor injuries in a crash at a busy Findlay intersection Monday morning. Police say a car driven by 31-year-old Joshua Clayton collided with an SUV driven by 44-year-old Aaron Whiteleather at Tiffin Avenue and Londonberry Drive. Both were taken to Blanchard Valley Hospital. Clayton was cited for disobeying a traffic control device and also for driving with a license that was under suspension. Road trips are getting a little easier for Ohio drivers who use Easy Pass. Ohio-issued transponders can now be used on toll roads operated by five more agencies across Colorado, Kansas, Oklahoma, and parts of Texas. That brings the number of states accepting Ohio Easy Pass to 24. The Ohio Turnpike Commission says the expansion followed months of testing to make sure toll transactions

could be processed accurately between the different systems. Congressman Jim Jordan says local communities should have the final say on whether data centers are built in their areas. The Republican made comments while meeting with Allen County commissioners Monday, his second visit to the county in as many weeks. Jordan says he's hearing concerns from Ohioans about data center development and believes local officials and residents should decide when, where, and if those projects move forward.

About halfway through the first hour on the Fox this morning, we've got plenty of classic rock. Of course, today looking pretty good, sunny and 76, clear and 54 for tonight. Until Mother Nature says, no, you don't get that anymore. Enjoy it while you can, that's all I'm saying. Here's Journey, Wheel in the Sky on the Fox. Good morning.

0: 106.3 The Fox, it is Steve in for Big Juan Kahuna, which means Mitch is back in again for me today. And, of course, he will be here with Steve's Heartburn for the Day. I pre-record these, especially when I'm on the morning show, and we share those with you. So you won't miss a beat with today's Heartburn. Of course, it's all thanks to T.R. Williams Insurance. That is the right insurance at the right price. And Steve's Heartburn for the Day, right around 3:15 today. And today will be another one of those that just makes you shake your head and say, what? How is that even possible? I don't know. The forecast for today, calling for some sun and 76 and cool tonight, 54, as we rock on this morning on The Fox.
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Sunny and 75 today. Sounds pretty nice. Clear tonight, 54. Here's hoping that your Mon Tuesday is off to a good start. Hopefully it's just a regular Tuesday. If not, it might be Monday and Tuesday combined. We'll just see how it goes. We get right back to the rock as we head towards hour number two in the 7 o'clock hour coming up here on the Fox. Here's Jimi Hendrix.

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12: You know, I would not function very well if it wasn't for coffee. But I would not spend $7 for a cup. Just saying. That's not me. I do perfectly fine bringing my own coffee from home. Steve filling in for Kahuna. Miney enjoys some vacation time. If you're just joining me, well, welcome. We survived Monday. Somehow we are already making progress, my friend. Tuesday's kind of that forgotten day of the week, though. You know, Monday gets all the attention. Everybody hates it. Wednesday gets hump day. Thursday, almost Friday. Friday gets an entire celebration. So today, Tuesday just quietly shows up and says, yeah, we're doing this again. So we've got news. I've got sports. I've got weather. I've got plenty of classic rock to get you to wherever you need to be this morning. And it's all on the way right here on The Fox.
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15: Ohio News Now. Congressman Jim Jordan made his second visit to Allen County in as many weeks Monday. The Republican met with county commissioners who updated him on several local projects, including the new Allen County Government Center, which is expected to open next month. Jordan also discussed some of the concerns he's hearing from Ohioans, including the rising cost of basic goods and the growth of data centers. Jordan says local communities should decide when, where, and if those data centers are built. Ohio EZPass customers can now use their transponders on even more toll roads across the country. The Ohio Turnpike Commission says EZPass is now accepted by five additional tolling agencies in Colorado, Kansas, Oklahoma, and parts of Texas. The expansion means Ohio-issued transponders can now be used on toll facilities in 24 states, all through the same account. Turnpike officials say the change is another step towards creating a seamless nationwide electronic tolling network. Two drivers were taken to the hospital following a Monday morning crash on Tiffin Avenue in Findlay. Police say 31-year-old Joshua Clayton of Tiffin was driving east when his car collided with an SUV driven by 44-year-old Aaron Whiteleather of Findlay at Londonberry Drive. Both drivers were taken to Blanchard Valley Hospital with possible minor injuries. Police cited Clayton for disobeying a traffic control device and driving under suspicion. I'm Patrick Johnson reporting.
16: ONN Sports, I'm Buddy Wells. Starting with the NFL and Monday Night Football last night, third-string quarterback Case Keenum threw two scores and ran for one more. The Bears defense forced three turnovers as Chicago drilled the Eagles 27-7 last night at Soldier Field in the Windy City. Taking a peek ahead to Week 4, the party will get started in Cleveland on Thursday night as the Browns host the Pittsburgh Steelers in the AFC North matchup. Kickoff up in the land is at 8:15. And then on Sunday afternoon, the Bengals are back at home as they host the Jacksonville Jaguars. That game is set for a 1 o'clock kickoff. College football, fifth-ranked Ohio State hits the road for what looks to be the best matchup of the weekend as the Buckeyes are set to face number 14 Iowa at Kinnick Stadium. Speaking on Buckeye Roundtable last night, here's head coach Ryan Day with his thoughts on the Hawkeyes.
17: Extremely sound on defense, you know, very strong in the run game, and you make you work it all the way down the field. On offense, you know, they're always been physical in terms of their run game. They've thrown the ball a little bit more here, have become a little bit more balanced. Always great on special teams. They're going to play the field position game and then try to win the game like they did last week in the fourth quarter.
16: It'll be a 3:30 kickoff on Saturday afternoon in Iowa City. And the Major League Baseball postseason begins today with four game ones in the best of three wild card round. At 2, the Phillies face the Braves in Atlanta at 5.

0: 5 o'clock, the White Sox take on the Astros in Houston. At 8 o'clock tonight, it's the Red Sox and Yankees from the Bronx. And then at 10 o'clock tonight, the Cubs take on the Padres in San Diego. The winner of the White Sox-Astros series moves on to face the Guardians in the ALDS. I'm Buddy Wells on the Ohio News Network.
1: Well, Mother Nature has made a change to the forecast, but I think in a good way. We could see some patchy fog before 9 o'clock, which I did not see anything like that on my way in. But then again, we're in town, so maybe that's like the lower lying areas and out in the fields, so to speak. Today, though, get this, we decided we're going to see sunny skies and a high near 77. That is almost summer-like, my friend. Partly cloudy tonight, low of 56, and again, some more sun and a high near 78 for the day on Wednesday. Mostly cloudy and a low of maybe into the mid-60s for Wednesday night. And as the weather warms up, I think this is where we will run into a chance of those showers and thunderstorms, unfortunately, by the weekend. We'll just keep a close eye on that as we roll on this morning. It is Steven for Big Juan Kahuna, who is taking his PTO time, which he's probably enjoying every minute of that. I put my photo again on the Fox Facebook page, so if you'd like a shout out this morning, you can do so by clicking the thumbs up like button or just leaving a comment, just like Diane did this morning. Good morning, Diane. And we've got Michelle, we've got Susan, Nancy, and Deb, who have all checked in. And again, if you want your shout out, you can do that by heading over to our Facebook page.
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1: That is probably the best thing we could do on this Tuesday morning. As you get ready to go wherever you're going, or maybe nowhere, we're just going to rock it out, my friend. Here is AC/DC on the Fox. Good morning.

Webster's Dictionary, like, defines classic rock as, like, I don't know. I don't read the dictionary. I don't have time. I'm too busy listening to ZZ Top. 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

plenty of sunshine in that forecast for today. Sunny and 77. Almost summer-like. What is up with that? Steve in for Big Juan Kahuna this morning. Here's hoping your morning is off to a good start, whatever that looks like. I do appreciate you being a part of it with me this morning. Good morning to those who have been checking in on our Fox Facebook page, including, Sam has checked in. He says, ready for Monday number two. We like to call it a Mon Tuesday around here. I don't know. That's just what we do. If you'd like your morning shout out, you can do so by going to 106.3 The Fox on Facebook. Let's rock on. Here's Bad Company on the Fox. Good morning.

106.3 The Fox, Ben Company, Rock and Roll Fantasy. Steve rocking and rolling with you on this Tuesday morning. In for Big Kahuna this morning, who is taking the entire week off. So this is the result of that, I guess. If you'd like your shout out this morning, you can do so by going to 106.3 The Fox on Facebook, and I will do my best to do just that. Michelle replied back, and she says, I had to stop and think when I got up what day it is. Yeah, well, you know what? Sometimes I stop to think, and I forget to start again. I understand exactly where that is. It is day number two, Michelle. Day number two, and there's only going forward from here. We're not going back. We'll get closer to the weekend. Do you remember, I don't know, something about this weather has got me thinking about road trips. But do you remember before we had like GPS and you knew exactly how to get where you were going, we had to use that paper map thing, right? And those things had one major design flaw. Once you unfolded it, that's it. You were never getting it folded correctly again. At least I could not. You know, it's like you start with something the size of a magazine, and 5 minutes later, you've got a piece of paper stretched across the dashboard the size of a shower curtain.

0: And somebody would, and if you couldn't find it on the map, somebody would give you directions. Remember that? You know, they'd say, go 5 miles, you'll see a red barn, and turn right at the church, then go left at the old gas station. I'm like, wait, where the gas station used to be? That's our landmark, something that doesn't exist. Well, that's excellent. So you write it all down, like, you know, on an envelope or a napkin, the back of a receipt. 20 miles into the trip, somebody would say, was it before the red barn or right after the red barn? And if you missed the turn, there was no voice calmly saying, recalculating. Remember that? Eventually, somebody in the car had to say the words nobody wanted to hear. I think we're lost. And if Dad was driving, oh, no, Dad was never lost. I'm just saying, we've been, you know, we might have been 40 miles away from where we were supposed to be, but Dad was just taking a different route, you know, the scenic route. GPS definitely made life easier, but I tell you, when we finally got somewhere back then, it felt like we actually accomplished something. And, you know, we didn't arrive, we just solved it.
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0: Well, we could see some patchy fog this morning. Otherwise, sunny skies, and get this. High near 77, which parked me on all that whole road trip thing. Cloudy tonight, cooler down to 56, and some more sun for the day on Wednesday. Your hump day looking like a high near 78, and it is currently 49. So this morning, it is one of those mornings where, you know, as you're heading out, you might want to grab that hoodie or the light jacket or something like that. And then by afternoon, you'll probably be carrying it around wondering why you even brought it with you. But that's just how it goes, my friend. You know what else goes? Classic rock. So let's keep on keeping on. We're right back at it. Here's Steve Miller Band on the Fox. Good morning.

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1: 106.3 The Fox, Steve Ray Vaughan, a little cold shot this morning. Steve Artresa, no relation to Steve Ray Vaughan, just putting that out there. Good morning to those who have checked in on our Fox Facebook page. We've got David, Don, Richard, and Jenny.

who was checked in this morning, and I had a terrible typo there, Jenny. I told her to have the greased day, G-R-E-A-S-T, greased day. No, have a great day, Jenny. I don't know, my fingers are obviously not working yet. So here's hoping that your morning is off to a good start, whatever that might look like. Hey, if you've got a preschooler who is like crazy about trains, there is something pretty cool happening right here in Findlay this morning. I'll share that with you here in just a moment. Let me gather my life up, which is not easy for me to do at all. We'll come together in a moment. Here's the Beatles on the Fox.

106.3 The Fox come together. The Beatles this morning. It is Steven for Big Juan Kahuna. And we can all come together with this that is happening right here in Findlay. I think it's really cool because preschoolers, first of all, I love kids. I mean, kids are fun, especially at that age, you know, not quite.

to school yet, but, you know, a little bit older than babies. So I had a friend that has a boy, and back when he was little, I mean, he was that preschool age, I used to tease all the time. I would say, hey, John, can I throw you in the pool? And he would scream. He's like, no. And I said, well, do you care if I throw you in the pool? No. And I'm like, great, you know. And so he never understood the fact that, you know, do you care? Yes, you care. But anyway, this is really cool. The Findlay-Hancock County Public Library is teaming up with Northwest Ohio Railroad Preservation for what is called a choo-choo train story time at 10 o'clock today. Now, the kids actually get to visit the engine room. They hear a story. They learn about trains, and they get to watch model trains run, including a miniature Thomas the Train.

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5: Ohio News Now. Two people suffered possible minor injuries in a crash at a busy Findlay intersection Monday morning. Police say a car driven by 31-year-old Joshua Clayton collided with an SUV driven by 44-year-old Aaron Whiteleather at Tiffin Avenue and Londonberry Drive. Both were taken to Blanchard Valley Hospital. Clayton was cited for disobeying a traffic control device and also for driving with a license that was under suspension. Road trips are getting a little easier for Ohio drivers who use EasyPass. Ohio-issued transponders can now be used on toll roads operated by five more agencies across Colorado, Kansas, Oklahoma, and parts of Texas. That brings the number of states accepting Ohio EasyPass to 24. The Ohio Turnpike Commission says the expansion followed months of testing to make sure toll transactions could be processed accurately between the different systems. Congressman Jim Jordan says local communities should have the final say on whether data centers are built in their areas. The Republican made comments while meeting with Allen County commissioners Monday, his second visit to the county in as many weeks. Jordan says he's hearing concerns from Ohioans about data center development and believes local officials and residents should decide when, where, and if those projects move forward. Commissioners also updated Congressman Jordan on several local projects, including the new Allen County Government Center. The facility is scheduled to open next month. Jordan says he hopes to return for its opening. I'm Patrick Johnson reporting.
0: Some patchy fog in our area before 9 o'clock. I don't see a lot of it out there as of right now, but it could be where you are at. Otherwise, it's going to become sunny, a high of 77 today. This is almost summer-like. And here we are headed towards October. What's up with that? 56 for the low tonight and more sun, and 78 for the day on Wednesday. It's 49 right now. So this is one of those mornings where, yeah, you might want a jacket on your way out to wherever you've got to go. But then by afternoon, you're like, why did I bring this thing? I just got to lug it around everywhere. All right. Let's keep on with Keep It On, shall we? Good morning to those who have checked in on our Fox Facebook page. Of course, if you want that shout out, you can go to 106.3 The Fox on Facebook, and I will do my best to do just that. Look for my mugshot, guaranteed to scare the mice and the rat away out of your attic or basement. So good morning to Dominic and also Nancy, who has checked in, and it looks like maybe David. The thing is about Facebook, it never puts them in order, so I'm guessing at where you are at. I don't know why it's like that. All right. Again, good morning. Here's Pat Benatar and the Fox.

0: 106.3 The Fox, Raymond Jammin with Black Betty on the Fox this morning. It is Steve in for Big Juan Kahuna. And I wanted to get to this because, well, I said I would yesterday, and I didn't want the morning to get away from us before we had the opportunity for this. If you like crafts, this is the place to be. This weekend, they have the 39th annual Christmas in October. It's an arts, craft, and vintage market over at the Hancock County Fairgrounds here on East Sandusky Street in Findlay. And it is like one of Northwest Ohio's largest, most distinctive fall craft shows. And really a great place to shop. There's always something new and exciting and different. I mean, if you like fall and winter and crafts and arts and all kinds of stuff like that, this is the place you want to go. It's been a tradition right here in Findlay for like almost 40 years. I think 39 years now we've been doing this. So if you would like to go, I will give you 2 tickets to go see this, to go to the 39th annual Christmas in October Arts, Craft, and Vintage Market this Saturday and Sunday. So it's October the 3rd and 4th. It goes on from 10 a.m. to 5 on Saturday, 11 a.m. to 4 on Sunday. And all you've got to do is be the first one to call me right here on the Rock Line at 419-422-1063 or 1-888-342-1063. And if you're the first caller, I will give those tickets to you. Good luck.
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0: Some patchy fog possible before 9 o'clock. Otherwise, sunny and 77 today. Cloudy and a low of 56 tonight. That's my story. I'm sticking to it. We had some things going on with our phone.

line here, and I'm not sure what happened, but if you want those tickets, they're still available. You can call me at 419-422-1063. It's for the Christmas in October, the 39th annual one out at the Hancock County Fairgrounds on East Sandusky Street here in Findlay. It's for this weekend. Call me right now if you're the first one at 419-422-1063. I promise I'll answer. Or at 1-888-342-1063. I'll get those tickets to you. All right. We rock on this morning. Here's The Who on the Fox.

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4: 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Oh, I'm sorry, I thought we were still going.
5: Good morning. Good Tuesday morning, I should say, Northwest Ohio. We're into the 8 o'clock hour now. It is Steve filling in for Kahuna while he's enjoying some vacation time. Coming up this hour, do you remember when calling your friend meant calling the entire family? No personal cell phone, no texting first. You dialed the house, and whoever answered was whoever you got. We'll go back there coming up in just a bit. Plus, I've got

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2: Ohio news now. Congressman Jim Jordan made his second visit to Allen County in as many weeks Monday. The Republican met with county commissioners who updated him on several local projects, including the new Allen County Government Center, which is expected to open next month. Jordan also discussed some of the concerns he's hearing from Ohioans, including the rising cost of basic goods and the growth of data centers. Jordan says local communities should decide when, where, and if those data centers are built. Ohio EZ-Pass customers can now use their transponders on even more toll roads across the country. The Ohio Turnpike Commission says EZ-Pass is now accepted by five additional tolling agencies in Colorado, Kansas, Oklahoma, and parts of Texas. The expansion means Ohio-issued transponders can now be used on toll facilities in 24 states, all through the same account. Turnpike officials say the change is another step towards creating a seamless nationwide electronic tolling network. Two drivers were taken to the hospital following a Monday morning crash on Tiffin Avenue in Findlay. Police say 31-year-old Joshua Clayton of Tiffin was driving east when his car collided with an SUV driven by 44-year-old Aaron Whiteleather of Findlay at Londonberry Drive. Both drivers were taken to Blanchard Valley Hospital with possible minor injuries. Police cited Clayton for disobeying a traffic control device and driving under suspicion. I'm Patrick Johnson reporting.
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4: ONN Sports, somebody wow. Starting with Monday Night Football last night, no Caleb Williams, no problem. Down to their third-string quarterback, Case Keenum threw two touchdowns and ran for one more, and the defense forced three turnovers as the Bears whipped the Eagles 27-7 last night in Chicago. Looking ahead to Week 4, the action will get started on Thursday night in Cleveland. That's where the Browns are set to host the Steelers at 8:15. The winner of that game will improve to 3-1 and take sole possession of first place in the AFC North. And on Sunday, the Bengals are back at home to host the Jacksonville Jaguars. Kickoff in Cincinnati is set for 1 o'clock on Sunday afternoon. The Major League Baseball postseason gets underway today as we have four game ones and the best of three wild card round on the schedule today. At 2 o'clock, the Phillies face the Braves in Atlanta. At 5 o'clock, the White Sox take on the Astros down in Houston. The winner of that series will advance to face the Cleveland Guardians in the ALDS. At 8 o'clock, it's the Red Sox and Yankees from the Bronx. And then at 10, the Padres host the Cubs in San Diego. In hockey, we're now just 2 days away from the Blue Jackets season opener as they open up the 2026-27 campaign on home ice, hosting the Buffalo Sabres on Thursday night at 7 o'clock. And the CBJ made a major move ahead of the season yesterday as they sent Kirill Marchenko to Toronto in a six-player deal. It's headlined by left winger Matthew Nyes coming back to Columbus. And in college football, number 5 Ohio State hits the road for a top 15 matchup this weekend as the Buckeyes take on number 14 Iowa in Iowa City on Saturday. Kickoff is at 3:30. Throwing in sports, somebody wells.
5: Some sunny skies taking us through this Tuesday morning and around Northwest Ohio after what I called a very cool start this morning. We're going to head right into the mid-70s this afternoon. So if you like September, I guess, without the rain, humidity or 90-degree temperatures, I'm thinking today is your day. So it is currently 49. At Lake Cascades. At least that's what the thermometer here says. It is Steve rocking it with you. Of course, if you'd like your morning shout out, you can do that. Remember, you can head over to 106.3 The Fox on Facebook. Look for my mugshot, guaranteed to scare mice and rats away out of your house. And I will do my best to say hello to you.
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5: Yep, good idea. Let's keep on with Keep It On. Here is Def Leppard, Too Late for Love on The Fox. Good morning.

106.3 The Fox, Steve in for Big Juan Kahuna. Good morning to, looks like David has checked in on our Fox Facebook page. You can get your shout out at 106.3 The Fox on Facebook. Coming up, how about making that phone call way back when? You remember where it required a little bit of courage, because before everybody had their own phone, you absolutely had no idea who was going to answer that phone. I'll go back there coming up next, but first, it is Rush.

0: 106.3 The Fox, Rush and Limelight. It is Steve in for Big Juan Kahuna on this day two of our work week. I'm on Tuesday for some of us. It's where you combine Monday and Tuesday together, and this is kind of what you get. Don't worry, though. Big Guy will be back on the following Monday, so the 5th, I believe. At least that's what I'm told. He'll be back on the 5th of October, and I'll go back to my normal hours, at least normal for me. So here's the thing. I don't know why I get nostalgic. I just do. And do you remember calling your friend? And, you know, like before everybody had their own phone, right? You weren't just calling Jerry. You were calling Jerry's entire house. And anybody could answer. His mom, his dad, his older sister. You know, you could dial that number and spend the entire time while it was ringing, preparing yourself, right? Then suddenly, hello, and immediately your voice changed. Hi, Mr. Anderson, is Jerry there? And then Mr. Anderson would yell, Jerry, phone! And now everybody in the house knew somebody was calling Jerry, right? There was no privacy, no texting first. Hey, can you talk? And if Jerry wasn't home, I mean, that was it. There was no message app. You try it again later. You know, somewhere along the way, the telephone went from something the entire family shared to something each of us carries around like it's a vital organ now. But there was one advantage to that old way. When you left the house, the phone stayed there. Nobody expected you to answer it. Nobody wondered why you hadn't texted back. You were just gone. I mean, seriously, try that today.
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4: Inclement weather, fog delays, and snow days. We all know what comes next. School delays and closings. When that happens, it's important that you get accurate information. 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The latest school delays and closings on the air at 106.3 The Fox and on demand anytime at 106.3thefox.com. 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
0: Well, the forecast calling for some nice weather today. Plenty of sunshine. Temperatures climbing into the mid-70s. Tonight, partly cloudy, back into the 50s. Yeah, not too shabby. 50 right now at Lake Cascades, and the sun coming up over the lake, which is very, very nice right now. It is Steve. Here's hoping your morning is going well, my friend. Let's get right back into the rock. Here's Fleetwood Mac on The Fox. Good morning.

Well, hopefully you're not doing anything like that, breaking the law. It is, of course, Judas Priest on the Fox this morning. Steve in for Big Juan Kahuna. A shout out to Luann, who just checked in on our Fox Facebook page. Good morning to you, ma'am. If you would like your shout out this morning, you can do so by going to 106.3 The Fox on Facebook. Look for my mugshot, guaranteed to keep the rats and the mice and all that away out of your basement or attic. Free printable picture right there. Anyway, I don't know. I'm the afternoon guy filling in the mornings, and this is what the result is. So just kind of bear with me. You know, I don't know why I think about stuff like this. Maybe it's because, you know, I'm middle-aged now, but there's another sign that you have become a full-fledged adult, and that is when you genuinely get excited when you discover you already have the thing that you were about to buy. Right? I'll tell you more. I'll explain here in a minute. But first, let's keep on with keeping on. The Doors on the Fox.

106.3 The Fox, The Doors, and Touch Me, Stephen for Big Juan Kahuna this morning. Shout outs this morning, our Fox Facebook page. Looks like Cornbread's Corner has checked in. Our friends there, very nice little

0: antique shop. And if you've ever been in there, it's always really cool to see some of the things from the past that you don't genuinely see on a daily basis anymore. So it's pretty cool. You can stop in and see them at on Lima Avenue. Here's the thing. I get excited over some of the strangest things. And it's like... And then I get excited because I've already got them. I don't have to buy them. Like, you know, you need batteries, and you open up the junk drawer, and there they are. You know, that's a victory. You need a light bulb, you check the cabinet, one left, yes, I don't have to go buy light bulbs. You know, 25-year-old me would have found absolutely nothing exciting about having extra AA batteries. But at this age... I am standing there holding them like I had just won something. You know, the ultimate adult jackpot is when somebody says, we need trash bags. And I get to say, no, we don't. There's another box downstairs. You know, at 20, excitement was like going out on Saturday night, right? Now, apparently, it's finding household supplies you forgot you even bought. Being an adult, I just think is weird, right? But I'll tell you what, we are set on trash bags.
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8: Ohio News Now. Two people suffered possible minor injuries in a crash at a busy Findlay intersection Monday morning. Police say a car driven by 31-year-old Joshua Clayton collided with an SUV driven by 44-year-old Aaron Whiteleather at Tiffin Avenue and Londonberry Drive. Both were taken to Blanchard Valley Hospital. Clayton was cited for disobeying a traffic control device and also for driving with a license that was under suspension. Road trips are getting a little easier for Ohio drivers who use EasyPass. Ohio-issued transponders can now be used on toll roads operated by five more agencies across Colorado, Kansas, Oklahoma, and parts of Texas. That brings the number of states accepting Ohio EasyPass to 24. The Ohio Turnpike Commission says the expansion followed months of testing to make sure toll transactions could be processed accurately between the different systems. Congressman Jim Jordan says local communities should have the final say on whether data centers are built in their areas. The Republican made comments while meeting with Allen County Commissioners Monday, his second visit to the county in as many weeks. Jordan says he's hearing concerns from Ohioans about data center development and believes local officials and residents should decide when, where, and if those projects move forward. Commissioners also updated Congressman Jordan on several local projects, including the new Allen County Government Center. The facility is scheduled to open next month. Jordan says he hopes to return for its opening. I'm Patrick Johnson reporting.
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0: Sunny skies for your day today across northwest Ohio. Temperatures heading right into the mid-70s. Very nice afternoon ahead of us. Partly cloudy skies tonight. Low in the 50s. And again, more of the same for the day on Wednesday. Sunny and upper 70s and a cool overnight right around upper 50s for Wednesday night, which to some is cool, to some not so cool. But anyway, not much to complain about there, right? Don't worry, I'm sure we'll find something. It's Ohio and

It is Steven for Big Juan Kahuna. I forgot to mention a little bit ago that I still have a pair of tickets, another pair of tickets to give away for the 39th annual Christmas in October, the Arts, Craft, and Vintage Market at the Hancock County Fairgrounds this weekend, October 3rd and 4th. If you'd like to go, you can take you and a friend, and all you got to do is be the first caller right now on the Rock Line, 419-422-1063, 419-422-1063, or 1-888 toll-free, 342-1063. Call me right now. The tickets are yours right here on the Fox.

106.3 The Fox. Robert Palmer, Addicted to Love. On The Fox this morning, Steve in for Big Juan Kahuna. Good morning to those checking in on our Fox Facebook page, including Edna. She checked in. She says, good morning, Steve.

Edna, she checked in. She says, good morning, Steve. I'm spending the day with my 4-year-old granddaughter. It's going to be a beautiful day for a picnic in the park. Wow. That does sound like fun. I wish I could be there. Have a great day. Let's keep on with keeping on. Here's Foreigner on the Fox. Good morning.

feeling like the first time Fortner on the Fox this morning. Steven for Big Wanku, and here's hoping that your morning is going well, my friend, whatever that looks like today. Brenda checked in. She says, good morning from Buckeye Lake, Ohio. Well, good morning, Brenda. Enjoy the wonderful day. It is, it's going to be a nice one at that. Do you guys remember some of these places from around here in Findlay? I mean, if you grew up around this area, there was a lot of things that just kind of comes back to mind. I remember the skating rink very well, the Anchor, Pizza Hut birthday parties, video stores, early cell phones, gaming systems, all that. The cool thing is the Hancock Historical Museum is actually doing what they're calling Growing Up 90s, the 90s nostalgia kind of thing at the museum, and it's really cool to check out. So if you get a chance to do that, it's going on right now. They say 10 to 4 and Sunday from 1 to 4. The admission for that is $5 for adults, 3 for seniors, and 2 for children and students. So that's at the Hancock County Historical Museum. Really cool stuff. All right. Speaking of cool stuff, this takes me back. You remember taking pictures with film. You know, you had those 24 exposures, maybe 36 if you were really living large back then. And every picture mattered, because every time you pressed that button, that cost money. Nobody took 15 pictures of the same thing. You

took one, and nobody immediately said, let me see it, because you couldn't. Remember that? You'd have to finish the roll and then drop it off, and you wait. Days later, you finally got that little envelope back, and that's when you discovered three were blurry, two had somebody's thumb in the corner, and Dad had his eyes closed in every family picture. And for some reason, there was that one photograph of the floor or your pocket. You know, I don't know. But here's the thing. We kept them. We kept all of those. Even the terrible picture, we took those right back into the family photo album. I still got photo albums from way back when. And today, you know, I'll take 10 pictures, zoom in on every one, and delete 9 because I didn't like the way they looked. And, you know, back then, we paid actual money for blurry pictures of Grandma and treasured it for, you know, 40 years. You know, maybe that's why those old photo albums are still so much fun. You know, they weren't perfect. They were real. And although whoever took the picture with their thumb over the lens, they still owe you probably about 35 cents.

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8: Rumors spreading around, and that takes its time. About to check outside the game. And you know what I'm talking about. Just let me know if you want to go to that whole mile. Rain. They got a lot of nice girls.

0: 106.3 The Fox. It is Steve in for Big Juan Kahuna. Our final hour together. He is taking some vacation time, so we've got another hour to go, plus the entire week. He is back next Monday. Hey, coming up, four little words that have destroyed more perfectly good afternoons than they have any right to. Some assembly required. You open the box, 147 pieces. There's three bags of hardware and one Allen wrench, approximately the size of a paperclip. We'll get into that this morning. And if you're in Arcadia or Arlington, I've got some things going on, including the homecoming parade is tonight. So we'll talk about that and get you those details before Bill Rice takes over at 10. So one more hour to go. So here's hoping that you enjoy what looks like it's going to be a very beautiful day. Here's Van Halen on the Fox. Good morning.
1: Oh, wow, man. Wait a second, man.

0: Maggie May. Rod Stewart on the Fox this morning. It is Steve in for Big Juan Kahuna. Well, any product that says some assembly required is really lying to you. Some sounds harmless. You know, attach a leg, tighten two screws, done. And no, you're opening the box of 147 pieces, six little bags of hardware, one tiny Allen wrench that you apparently expected to build an entire piece of furniture with. Then you find the instructions. There's no words in these, you know, just drawings. And there's always that happy little cartoon guy in there too, right? You know, page one, two boards, you know, page two, complete entertainment center. And I'm like, whoa. What happened between page one and page two? So 3 hours later, you finally finish. You stand back. You're admiring the work. You look down, and there's one screw left. And at that moment, you have to make a decision. Do you take the entire thing apart and figure out where it belongs? Or you toss that screw into a junk drawer and tell yourself, probably an extra. And I always choose option two. And if the furniture collapses 6 months from now, mystery solved. At least I know where that screw went.
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1: Inclement weather, fog delays, and snow days. We all know what comes next. School delays and closings. When that happens, it's important that you get accurate information. 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The latest school delays and closings on the air at 106.3 The Fox and on demand anytime at 106.3thefox.com.
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4: Sunshine and very nice September afternoon ahead. Temperatures into the mid to upper 70s. Bill Rice coming in at 10. We still got plenty of classic rock before I get out of this chair, though. Here's John Mellencamp on the Fox.

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106.3 The Fox. It is Stephen for Kahuna on Tuesday. A quick heads up. If you're around Arcadia or Arlington tonight, both communities are kicking off their homecoming celebrations. Arcadia Homecoming Parade starts at 6:30 tonight with the Powder Puff game following the parade. And then Arlington's parade is also starting at 6:30 with their Powder Puff game scheduled at 6:30. Then both schools will have their homecoming football games on Friday night. So expect some extra people around both of those communities tonight, along with floats and school spirit teenagers, and way more energy at 6:30 tonight than I had at 6:30 this morning, I'll tell you that. Arlington, Arcadia, homecoming festivities get underway tonight at 6:30. We carry on. John Fogarty, the old man down the road on the Fox. Good morning.

0: I was put on this planet for one reason.
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0: Bon Jovi wrapping up that commercial-free block of rock, and that is going to wrap up my morning with you. Steve Artresta getting ready to head out and head home. We're coming to the end of my Tuesday morning with you. Thanks for hanging out with me this morning while I'm filling in for Kahuna. And of course, we'll do it all again tomorrow, two mornings down. And I am starting to understand this morning show thing. I'm not saying I'm a morning person. Let's not say anything we can't take back, but I am learning. Apparently, there are people driving around before 10 a.m. Businesses are open. Coffee is considered a food group. I mean, who knew? I'll be right back here tomorrow morning while Kahuna enjoys some of that well-earned vacation time. Right now, Bill Rice is back in the building. He's getting ready to take over and keep the classic rock rolling through your workday. And he's got a 90-minute commercial-free block of rock coming up today at 11:20 on the Fox Roadhouse. 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You stay safe. And remember, Tuesday may not be anybody's favorite day of the week, but at least nobody wrote a song called Manic Tuesday. Bill is next here on the Fox.
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2: Here is your WTOL 11 forecast. Another beautiful sunny autumn day today with lots of bright sunny skies. High temperatures that reach up in the mid to upper 70s at times this afternoon. Look for a few more clouds during the day Wednesday. Even a late day shower not out of the question. We'll be in the mid 70s there with more rain returning by Friday. From 106.3 The Fox, I'm WTOL 11 meteorologist Ryan Weekman.
3: All right, so that's it for me. I'm back filling in for Kahuna again tomorrow morning, but right now Bill is taking over. Bill, I hand you the keys. Everything's exactly where you left it, and that's my story. Have a great Tuesday.

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106.3 The Fox. It is Golden Earring, and that is Twilight Zone. It's Bill Rice. Not the Twilight Zone. We prefer to think of it as our midday classic rock get-together. And it is underway on this Tuesday morning with Aerosmith on The Fox.

0: 106.3 The Fox, Alba Nova, and Fantasy on this Tuesday morning. This is Bill Rice. We are just getting things started. A good morning to you and welcome on in. Classic rock for your midday, rolling on till 3 this afternoon. And of course, along the way, I always like to remind you to stick around for our lunchtime roadhouse, where we roll out 90 minutes of commercial-free rock for your lunchtime. Hope your Tuesday's going well. So glad you're spending part of it with us. And we got Steppenwolf coming up next on The Fox.
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106.3 The Fox Saturday Night Special. Lynyrd Skynyrd. 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

0: 106.3 The Fox, a little dose of poison on this Tuesday morning, something to believe in. It is Bill Rice. Good morning to you. Thanks for hanging in there with us. We appreciate it. Got a new term to lay on you, new to most of you, I suspect. Have you heard of career cushioning? That's right, career cushioning. A new survey revealing nearly half of office workers are doing it. That's quietly preparing for a potential job loss while still employed. Career cushioning. A poll of 2,000 workers found that 48% are updating resumes, networking, or exploring new skills as a safety net. About one-third fear that layoffs within the next year could happen. Younger workers, ages 18 to 34, they're most active in cushioning efforts. Experts say the trend is reflecting growing workplace anxiety fueled by economic uncertainty and rising automation fears. Now, despite concerns, 91% have stayed in their current role for 2 years. 54% feel low risk of job loss. Nearly half reported significantly changed responsibilities. So there you go. Career cushioning.
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2: 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I'm Ty Higgins. These late season rains are good, of course, for the late planted crops, but it could cause some major challenges as harvest approaches. 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
3: We're definitely worried about the vomitoxin issues. We're starting to see some mold sprouting in some corn. So there is some big agronomic issues out here that we need to keep our eyes on. The quicker we can get those fields off, the better off we'll be.
2: 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For the Ohio AgNet, I'm Ty Higgins reporting.
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1: Here is your WTOL 11 forecast. Another beautiful, sunny autumn day today with lots of bright, sunny skies. High temperatures that reach up in the mid to upper 70s at times this afternoon. Look for a few more clouds during the day Wednesday. Even a late day shower, not out of the question. We'll be in the mid-70s there with more rain returning by Friday. From 106.3 The Fox, I'm WTOL 11 meteorologist Ryan Weekman.
2: 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We've got another long block of nonstop rock to send your way. Jethro Tull to start it off on The Fox.

106.3 The Fox, Billy Idol and Rebel Yell on this Tuesday morning. This is Bill Weiss. We are taking you through the midday all the way till 3 with the classic rock, and we're just minutes away from kicking off 90 minutes of commercial-free rock on the Roadhouse. Well, the Ottawa Glandorf Titans, what a start to the season, 6-0. After last Friday's win at St. Mary's, Titans, for the second straight week, are going to be on the road this Friday. They're at Lima Bath. Doug and Jeff are going to be on hand. They will describe all of the action for you. Pre-game at 6:30, the kickoff at 7. All happens right here Friday night where the Titans play 106.3 The Fox.

0: 106.3, the Fox Scorpions checking in on this Tuesday morning with the Zoo. This is Bill Rice. We are taking care of your classic rock all the way through the midday. And up next, let's do it. 90 minutes of commercial-free rock about to roll. It's Roadhouse time on this Tuesday. 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
4: Here is your WTOL 11 forecast. Another beautiful sunny autumn day today with lots of bright sunny skies. High temperatures that reach up in the mid to upper 70s at times this afternoon. Look for a few more clouds during the day Wednesday. Even a late day shower not out of the question. We'll be in the mid 70s there with more rain returning by Friday. From 106.3 The Fox, I'm WTOL 11 meteorologist Ryan Weekman.
0: Ladies and gentlemen, boys and girls, children of all ages, we welcome you in. Here we go with a Tuesday edition of The Roadhouse. Starting it off with Crosby, Stills, and Nash on The Fox.

106.3 to Fox Kansas, Carry On Wayward Son. Part of the Lunchtime Roadhouse Tuesday edition with Bill Rice. And you too on the Fox.

106.3 The Fox. She's got looks that kill. Motley Crue. Part of the Lunchtime Roadhouse, where the classic rock keeps on rolling. It's The Who's Baba O'Reilly on The Fox.

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106.3 The Fox, Little Rat, and Lay It Down. It's the Lunchtime Roadhouse on this Tuesday. This is Bill Weiss. 90 minutes of commercial-free rock in progress with Pink Floyd on the Fox.

Hey, it's Steve. Well, things are getting shuffled around a little here on the Fox. Coon is taking some well-deserved PTO. So for a little while, I'm moving over to mornings. Yes, mornings. Apparently, somebody looked at me and thought, you know what this guy needs? Let's sleep. So while I'm trying to remember how people function before noon, Mitch Arie is covering my usual afternoon shift from 3 to 7. And don't worry, Steve's heartburn for the day isn't going anywhere. I'm pre-recording those, because apparently being tired has never stopped me from complaining. Then it returns Monday, and I'll head back to the afternoons where my body clock, my personality, and most of my better decisions belong. Until then, it's same Fox, same Steve, just considerably earlier and slightly more confused.

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106.3 The Fox, it's Rock of Ages. Def Leppard. Tuesday Roadhouse, it is Bill Rice. Thanks for hanging in there with us. Hope you're enjoying the nonstop classic rock. It is Yes on The Fox.

0: 106.3 The Fox and the Stones with Heartbreaker on this Tuesday afternoon. This is Bill Weiss. We got more classic rock to come, but first, today's rock notes. Cheap Trick's Rick Nielsen is teaming up with Julian's Auctions for a massive sale of memorabilia. The 300-plus piece collection includes over 70 guitars. Portion of the proceeds going to St. Jude's Children's Research Hospital. The auction is scheduled for October 24th at the Musicians Hall of Fame and Museum in Nashville. The full offering and registration to bid can be found at Julian's website. Rod Stewart announcing his final encore tour. The 81-year-old rock legend said these final tour dates will be his last ever tour. He said in an Instagram video that he won't be retiring, but that he wants to thank his fans. Concerts are located across the United Kingdom and Europe from April to July of next year.
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0: I'm Marcia Latta, and that voice you just heard was my husband, Congressman Bob Latta. 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
5: Here is your WTOL 11 forecast. Bright sunny skies roll into the evening hours for tonight. We expect conditions will drop back down into the 50s or even upper 40s to start off your Wednesday. More clouds stream in tomorrow, not quite as much sunshine. Highs will be in the mid 70s. Could even see a late day returning shower or two. For 106.3 The Fox, I'm WTOL 11 meteorologist Ryan Weekman.
6: 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And another long block of Fox rock coming your way right now, starting with Z.

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106.3 The Fox, Pat Benatar, and Heartbreaker on this Tuesday afternoon. This is Bill Rice. So glad you're with us. We are here till 3 o'clock. And next time you drop by our website, 106.3 The Fox.

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And check this out. Jimi Hendrix on the Fox.

0: today. Broadway theaters considered to be unequaled in the English-speaking world, located in Midtown Manhattan. Today is World Heart Day. It's also Confucius Day, one of the earliest and perhaps the first great philosopher. Confucius was also a teacher, scholar, politician, and came up with nearly 500 famous sayings, including, "Never do to others what you would not like them to do to you." It was Confucius who said that. And today, National Coffee Day. Now we're talking, celebrating one of the world's favorite beverages. It's also Biscotti Day today. That's pretty handy. Celebrating the twice-baked, crunchy Italian cookie, which dates back to ancient Roman times. And biscotti, perfect for dipping in a hot drink, like coffee, on National Coffee Day. So do it.
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0: 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Let's get back to the class.

106.3 The Fox, no static at all. That's right. FM Steely Dan on this Tuesday afternoon. This is Bill Rice. So glad you're hanging out with us. We appreciate it. It is the 29th day of September, Broadway Musicals Day.

0: 106.3 The Fox. Argent, hold your head up. Tuesday afternoon, this is Bill Rice here till 3 with the classic rock. And Mitch in again today for Steve to get you through the rest of the afternoon. Right after Mitch, of course, hope you'll hang around for great classic rock filling up your nighttime. It's Ultimate Classic Rock with Matt Wardlaw, 7 to midnight on the Fox.
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0: 106.3 The Fox, Jay Giles, Freeze Frame. Tuesday afternoon with Bill Rice here till 3 with your classic rock on this next, the last day of September. You believe October is just right around the corner? Incredible. 29th day of September, on this day in 1789, Congress officially established a regular army under the U.S. Constitution. Do you remember this? 1982, extra strength Tylenol capsules laced with deadly cyanide claimed the first of seven victims in the Chicago area. The case, which led to legislation and packaging improvements to deter product tampering, remains unsolved. This day in 1988, the U.S. space shuttle program returned after a 32-month suspension following the 1986 Challenger disaster with the launch of Discovery. And on this day in 1954, Willie Mays of the New York Giants made a running over-the-shoulder catch of a ball hit by Vic Wertz of the Cleveland Indians in Game 1 of the 1954 World Series. The catch would become one of the most famous plays in baseball history. Indeed, it is. Those events from this 29th of September.
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5: Here is your WTOL 11 forecast. Bright, sunny skies roll into the evening hours for tonight, where I expect conditions will drop back down into the 50s or even upper 40s to start off your Wednesday. More clouds stream in tomorrow, not quite as much sunshine. Highs will be in the mid-70s. Could even see a late-day returning shower or two. From 106.3 The Fox, I'm WTOL 11 meteorologist Ryan Weekman.
6: It is Bill Rice with you on this Tuesday afternoon, starting up another long block of classic rock. And we do it with Led Zeppelin on The Fox.

106.3 The Fox and the Black Crowes. She talks to angels on this Tuesday afternoon. This is Bill Rice, the home of the OG Titans. They are back at it, trying to improve their 6-0 record as they travel to Lima Bath Friday night. And you can follow the action right here on the Fox. You can follow all of the high school action around the area with our Fox High School scoreboard, powered by Friends Office. 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

0: 106.3 The Fox. Those kids want to rock. So do us adults. Brian Adams on this Tuesday afternoon. This is Bill Rice. Final hour together. Mitch in for Steve when we wrap things up at 3 o'clock. Hey, if you are having a birthday on this 29th of September, happy birthday to you. You are sharing this date with actor Ian McShane. Boy, he was great in Deadwood. If you folks happen to see that series, I believe it was on HBO. Ian McShane, 84 today. Jazz musician Jean-Luc Ponty is 84 as well. Composer Mike Post, 82. Football Hall of Famer Calvin Johnson, 41 today. NBA All-Star Kevin Durant is 38. Olympic gold medal runner Sebastian Coe is 70. And Nobel Peace Prize laureate Lech Walesa, former president of Poland, he is 83. So again, happy birthday if you share the day with those notables on this 29th of September.
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0: It is Bill Rice on his Tuesday afternoon. Back to the classic rock. And how about some classic?

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That magical time of year when you leave for work in a coat and come home carrying it. 106.3 The Fox.

106.3 The Fox, Aerosmith, and Sweet Emotion. Tuesday afternoon with Bill Rice. Down the home stretch we go. We got Mitch in for Steve at the top of the hour with great classic rock to share with you for the rest of this Tuesday afternoon. And that includes our Fox After Work Party, courtesy of Cars on Main in Findlay, with 60 minutes of commercial-free rock just for you. 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

0: 106.3 The Fox TV Ray with pride and joy on this Tuesday afternoon. This is Bill Rice. And you know what? We've reached the end of the line here. We've got to turn things over to Mitch, filling in again today for Steve. We'll get Mitch rolling with Lynyrd Skynyrd momentarily right here on the Fox.
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6: Here is your WTOL 11 forecast. Bright, sunny skies roll into the evening hours for tonight, where I expect conditions will drop back down into the 50s or even upper 40s to start off your Wednesday. More clouds stream in tomorrow, not quite as much sunshine. Highs will be in the mid-70s. Could even see a late-day returning shower or two. For 106.3 The Fox, I'm WTOL 11 meteorologist Ryan Weekman.
0: It is Bill Rice Tuesday afternoon. Time for me to head on out. Mitch in for Steve next as we start another long block of rock with Lynyrd Skynyrd. Enjoy the rest of your Tuesday, folks. We'll be back at it tomorrow morning at 10, and we will see you then right here on The Fox.

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Triumph 106.3 The Fox. It's Mitch. Good afternoon. Happy Tuesday. Stepping in for Steve again today. Don't worry, we have Steve's Heartburn of the Day coming up, brought to you by T.R. Williams Insurance. Right now, it's Eric Clapton after midnight on The Fox.

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0: Steve's Heartburn for the Day is brought to you by T.R. Williams Insurance. The right insurance at the right price.
1: Oh, here we go.
2: You know what gives me heartburn? 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Hot water. 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Then suddenly, whap. 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Plenty of room, but apparently this curtain has spent all morning thinking, when Steve gets in here, I'm hugging him. So you peel it off your leg. 2 seconds later, whap, it's back again. Now you're arguing with a piece of plastic. Get off of me. And somehow, it always happens when you've got shampoo in your eyes, so you can't even see your opponent. You're just blindly fighting a shower curtain like you're being attacked by a very inexpensive ghost. I don't know what causes the shower curtain to do that. Air pressure, water, science. All I know is I didn't invite it into the shower.
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0: 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Hey, don't forget, Friday evening, we've got the 6-0 unbeaten OG Titans with some more football action for you. That's right. They hit the road, headed to Lima Bath. Pre-game around 6:30, kickoff at 7 with Doug and Jeff right here on The Fox.
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0: 38 special, 106.3 The Fox. It's Mitch. Good afternoon. Happy Tuesday. I hope you're having a great day today. Let's check your forecast, and we'll kick it off again with the Allman Brothers Band.
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2: Good afternoon, I'm Jacob Reimer. Ohio State retained the Illibuck on Saturday after a 42-19 win over Illinois. It was a massive day for Jeremiah Smith as the star wideout hauled in 12 catches for 217 yards and had four touchdowns. Head coach Ryan Day talked after the game on how Smith's route running has improved.
3: I think his routes have become more refined. You know, like the double move he hit, I mean, that was, he spun the guy around. Like, that was really well timed and thought out. You're just seeing, you know, a lot of those routes really become even more precise. His body language is even better and stronger. And when that happens, we need a quarterback. You can recognize exactly where he's going to be. And then for him, with the catch radius, you just throw it up enough. He's going to go make that play. Even the first corner route I thought he caught. I mean, he ran the top of the route. He stuck that, and the safety spun around. You know, in the past, you know, he's so fast sometimes, you know, he would run the route and still do a great job. But you're seeing a little bit more definition on the route. And so now those guys are having a hard time staying with him. So, I mean, that's, I think, something he would tell you that he's also worked on real hard.
2: Fifth-ranked Ohio State will hit the road next and visit number 14, Iowa, this Saturday. In the NFL, the Browns picked up their second win in a row as they took down the Panthers yesterday in their home opener 21-18. Cleveland now moves to 2-1 and will host Pittsburgh on Thursday. As for Cincinnati, they fell to the Steelers on Sunday 30-27 for their first loss of the season. The Bengals will be back at home on Sunday hosting the Jaguars. I'm Jacob Reimer, and this is the Ohio News Network.
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1: Here is your WTOL 11 forecast. Bright sunny skies roll into the evening hours for tonight. We expect conditions will drop back down into the 50s or even upper 40s to start off your Wednesday. More clouds stream in tomorrow, not quite as much sunshine. Highs will be in the mid 70s. Could even see a late day returning shower or two. From 106.3 The Fox, I'm WTOL 11 meteorologist Ryan Weekman.
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0: The Who, Magic Bus, 106.3 The Fox. All right, there's an age-old saying, if someone uses their turn signal while driving on a forest road in the middle of nowhere, and no one is around to see it, does it even make an impact? An internet poll asks, what's your opinion on turn signals? Should you always use them? And yes, pretty much everyone thinks they should. 87% said everyone needs to use them always. I have to agree. 10% said always use them, except when your intentions are clear. No, still use them. 1% said use them whenever you feel like it. Less than 1% said they really aren't needed in general. And another less than 1% said I hate them. I think they're stupid. Come on, people. In the comments below, someone said, the fact that this is even a question is insane to me. And someone else said, as a runner and cyclist, please use them always. I know you think it's obvious what you're doing, but it's not. I agree. Use your turn signals. They're there for a reason. Come on, people. Motley Crue's up next.
1: Hey, it's Steve. Well, things are getting shuffled around a little here on the Fox. Coon is taking some well-deserved PTO. So for a little while, I'm moving over to mornings. Yes, mornings. Apparently, somebody looked at me and thought, you know what this guy needs? Let's sleep. So while I'm trying to remember how people function before noon, Mitch Airy is covering my usual afternoon shift from 3 to 7. And don't worry, Steve's heartburn for the day isn't going anywhere. I'm pre-recording those, because apparently being tired has never stopped me from complaining. Then it returns Monday, and I'll head back to the afternoons where my body clock, my personality, and most of my better decisions belong. Until then, it's same Fox, same Steve, just considerably earlier and slightly more confused.

0: my better decisions belong. Until then, it's same Fox, same Steve, just considerably earlier and slightly more confused.
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1: 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I'm Allison Kinney. Now let's take a look at the markets. December corn's closing in today down a penny at 5.22. March corn's down a half at 5.36. November soybeans up 9.5 at 12.96. 7.75. January soybeans up 9.75 at 13.12 and 3/4. December wheat's up 4 at 6.92 and 3/4. March wheat's up 3.5 at 7.07. 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
5: Here is your WTOL 11 forecast. Bright sunny skies roll into the evening hours for tonight, where I expect conditions will drop back down into the 50s or even upper 40s to start off your Wednesday. More clouds stream in tomorrow, not quite as much sunshine. Highs will be in the mid 70s. Could even see a late day returning shower or two. For 106.3 The Fox, I'm WTOL 11 meteorologist Ryan.

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It was

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It's Mitch. Happy Tuesday. I hope you are on your way home. 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

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That is where you can get all the school delays and cancellations when needed. That's right, we've got you covered on demand. Thanks to Blanter Valley Health System, Clear Choice Exteriors, and All Star Plumbing and Heating. And remember, when needed, Kahuna runs them down weekday mornings 6 to 9 at 15 and 45 past the hour. That's right, school cancellations and delays, we've got you covered. The Doors on the Fox.

0: Van Halen, 106.3 The Fox, finishing up the Fox After Work Party, brought to you by Cars on Main. But don't worry, we have more for you coming up here. Crosby, Stills, and Nash, and John Mellencamp on the way.
1: This is ONN. Good afternoon. This is Paul Keel's baseball playoffs underway. Game one of the wild card series in Atlanta with the Braves hosting Philadelphia, and the Phillies a 1-0 lead. For the game at the bottom of the second inning, Alec Bohm with an RBA base hit to drive it in. Starting pitcher still working, Jesus Luzardo for the Phillies and Chris Sale for the Braves. Later tonight in the National League, the other wild card series has the Chicago Cubs in San Diego facing the Padres. Matthew Boyd to pitch for the Cubs. Michael King will be on the mound for the Padres. In the American League, early afternoon wild card game, the Chicago White Sox in Houston to take on the Astros. Hagen Smith to pitch for the White Sox. A.J. Bloombaugh will be the Astros starting pitcher. Meanwhile, the Boston Red Sox will be in New York to face the Yankees in that wild card series tonight. Peyton Tolley will be the starter for the Red Sox. Cam Schlitter on the mound for the Yankees, who have left slugger Aaron Judge off their roster for this series. He continues to deal with a calf injury, as well as having missed a lot of time earlier in the year because of a rib injury. The Yankees have put Giancarlo Stanton and Trent Grisham on their playoff roster. Both missed times with significant injuries. Boston, meanwhile, has added pitcher Garrett Crochet to work in their bullpen. He has been out since April because of shoulder trouble. Now, while these wild card series are going on, the Cleveland Guardians, who won the American League Central, are sitting back and waiting. They will await the winner of the White Sox Astros series in the divisional round. From the NFL, according to reports, New York Giants are set to release veteran wide receiver Odell Beckham, who has struggled early on in the season. This is the Ohio

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1: The Steve Miller Band, 106.3 The Fox. All right, trouble on the track. That's right. Not exactly the track, but NASCAR's Corey Helm was jumped by Trayton Lapchevich's racing team after their cars collided at Martinsville Speedway. 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
2: Crew members, and not necessarily drivers, that were involved with that altercation with Corey Heim took a shot that looked like from a crew member down here by the hot dog stand, so I'm sure NASCAR will take a good look at that. But it happened right in front of the famous hot dog stand. 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
3: 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Punches were thrown.
1: 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Wow, NASCAR. Always exciting, right? 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
10: Here is your W2L 11 weather forecast. Pleasant weather expected for your Tuesday evening. Dry conditions overnight. Lows will fall back into the mid-50s. Increasing clouds early Wednesday. Much of the day will be dry and mild. Highs in the mid to upper 70s. A brief chance of an isolated shower Wednesday evening. Much of Thursday also expected to be dry and warm. Highs right around 80 degrees with rain chances back Thursday night into Friday morning. For 106.3 The Fox, I'm W2L 11 Chief Meteorologist Chris Vickers.
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It's Queen 106.3 The Fox. Mitch Airy, good afternoon. Hopefully you are home enjoying some dinner. Hope you had a great day today. Thanks for hanging out with us. I appreciate it. Here's Foghat for you.

0: Loverboy, 106.3 The Fox, Foghat before that. What do we have lined up for you here? AC/DC, Bachman Turner Overdrive, and Bob Seger's up next.
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1: 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Okay. 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

0: Bachman Turner Overdrive, 106.3 The Fox. All right, check it out. A 44-year-old man was spotted riding a scooter naked through an Oklahoma neighborhood. Here's an officer arresting Jason Wise.
1: What the hell are you doing, bro? Why are you naked?
2: That's what's fun with us.
1: Huh?
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1: So you're out around naked?
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0: 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It's Mitch getting set to get out of here. But first, let's check your forecast. And we'll kick it off again with Aerosmith.
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2: Here is your WTOL 11 weather forecast. Pleasant weather expected for your Tuesday evening. Dry conditions overnight. Lows will fall back into the mid-50s. Increasing clouds early Wednesday. Much of the day will be dry and mild. Highs in the mid to upper 70s. A brief chance of an isolated shower Wednesday evening. Much of Thursday also expected to be dry and warm. Highs right around 80 degrees. With rain chances back Thursday night into Friday morning. For 106.3 The Fox, I'm WTOL 11 Chief Meteorologist Chris Vickers.
3: It's Mitch Airy. I'm out the door. Thanks for hanging out for your Tuesday. I'll talk to you again tomorrow afternoon. I leave you with some Aerosmith. Dream on. 106.3 The Fox.

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5: Here is your WTL 11 weather forecast. Pleasant weather expected for your Tuesday evening. Dry conditions overnight. Lows will fall back into the mid-50s. Increasing clouds early Wednesday. Much of the day will be dry and mild. Highs in the mid to upper 70s. A brief chance of an isolated shower Wednesday evening. Much of Thursday also expected to be dry and warm. Highs right around 80 degrees. With rain chances back Thursday night into Friday morning. For 106.3 The Fox, I'm WTL 11 Chief Meteorologist Chris Vickers.
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I don't know how this happens, but we keep knocking days off of the week. And one thing that is always the same is that we have our 9 at 9 each night. But what we've started doing recently, as you might know, is giving you the chance to participate beyond just suggesting a song or two. We actually want to let you pick the whole thing. That is what Aaron did for tonight's 9. And if you want to get in on the action, pick a theme, pick 9 songs connected to that theme, and email those to me, wardlaw@ultimateclassicrock.com. If I use your suggested list, I will send you some fun stuff from our prize closet. Okay? All right. Good luck from all of us here at UCR. I can't wait to see what you send my way.

autumn, when Bill Rice begins the annual tradition of saying, "I'm not turning the heat on yet." We'll check back with Bill tomorrow. 106.3 The Fox.

How do you follow up a massive, massive album? In 1999, Creed proved that they were more than up for that challenge when they released their second album, Human Clay. And here's one that I bet you remember from that record. It's Ultimate Classic Rock.

0: You got to watch out for those thorns. They'll get you. It's Wardlaw. Let me ask you this. How far would you go to be able to use the bathroom? One shining example of a human recently took things a little bit too far, I'd say, but I'll let you be the judge when we continue here at UCR.
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2: Here is your WTOL 11 weather forecast. Pleasant weather expected for your Tuesday evening. Dry conditions overnight. Lows will fall back into the mid-50s. Increasing clouds early Wednesday. Much of the day will be dry and mild. Highs in the mid to upper 70s. A brief chance of an isolated shower Wednesday evening. Much of Thursday also expected to be dry and warm. Highs right around 80 degrees. With rain chances back Thursday night into Friday morning. For 106.3 The Fox, I'm WTOL 11 Chief Meteorologist Chris Vickers.
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You don't have to put on the red light. You don't even have to crash into a building to use the restroom. I don't need scientific data to prove that. You can trust me. That is true. You don't have to hit a building with your car. I'm telling you this. But a Texas man rammed his SUV into a Kroger grocery store location at 4:30 a.m. in the morning. Apparently, he was upset that the doors were locked. Well, that's what happens when you go to a place like that at 4:30 in the morning. Sir, there are these things called gas stations, though, that have restrooms, too. And that seems a lot less expensive to go there instead. But you do you. Guess you did that. 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